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0: alweer Dian gewees met Klei, dis 10 minute, jou kan maar sê 10 minute voor 6 hier op Helderberg FM 93.6 en ons, ek gaan nou groet, maar gaan jy hoor, hoe gaan het met Ryan Main? Ryan, good morning, how are you?
1: Hey, great, how are you doing?
0: No, can't complain, it's Saturday.
1: It is.
0: Weekend again.
1: We made it.
0: It feels like yesterday we talked and asked you what can we look forward to
1: in my
0: this
1: show.
0: Morning.
1: Yeah. Well, today we're going to be obviously listening to an episode of Vila Tua Vila. And Saturday's big question is, where does the saying under the weather come from? Do you know?
0: Not a clue.
1: Awesome. Well, stay tuned and I'll be telling you more about that at about 6:45. And then our recipe in a minute is a Mexican bowl madness.
0: If I hear Mexican, I always think it must be very strong.
1: It's not that strong. It depends on what you put in. There's a bit of chili, but it's not too much chili. Some sour cream, some avo, some deboned chicken thighs. It's pretty decent.
0: Lekker. That sounds very lekker.
1: Yeah.
0: Ryan, anything else in that we can look forward to? Nice music as well?
1: Oh, it's going to be awesome music. I'm going to be getting people up and shaking. And hopefully, on Saturday, if I'm not at the station, I am definitely cleaning my house. And I do a song that says, Wake Your Neighbor. And that's when you grab the broom or your vacuum cleaner and you dance and clean.
0: Yeah, that's important.
1: Yeah.
0: And also the box a little later, we hope they will punish Wales.
1: Well, I hope so. Like last week when you asked me about it, I said it would be a closer game, which it was. Scotland pushed on us in the first half, and in the second half they kind of went to sleep, which surprised me.
0: Yes,
1: and
0: yes.
1: Today it's going to be happening at Durban, 20-6. If you are in the area, go check out the game live. It's going to be quite a great battle because we've got Yaku Williams. I don't know if you know who he is. He's starting winger for the Sharks.
0: Nice.
1: If you remember in the URC, it was against the Stormers in the Stormers' backyard where Khalant didn't dart a ball down and that winger came flying in and got the try. That's who it is. If you remember him, good luck to Wales.
0: A game to look forward to.
1: I think
0: and
1: so.
0: And also to your show, Ryan. Thank you very much. We know the listeners will enjoy your show this morning.
1: Thank you.
0: Dit was aan Ryan Main, onthou eigenlijk Sam UK tussen 6 en 9 vanoggend, en ek uitspeel met Beyoncé, Kafit, Cornel Cruz, Take Me to the River, en Macy Gray met I Try. Tot de volgende keer ons weer gesels, lekker keier, en lekker Mandela dag vir jou, en doen iets vir die gemeenskap. Tot ziens.

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That's Will Lindley with Up At Night. Before we had Tiesto with Red Lights. Good morning and welcome to your Saturday morning main event. You're with me here at Helderberg FM 93.6. My name is Ryan Main and I'll be with you for the next 3 hours. Just want to take the time to thank Voter for his awesome show with Sunrise Shaker filling in for, of course, Fani Skuman. It is Mandela Day. Do you know what Mandela Day is? It's a time where you can help someone in your community, whether it's visiting elderly neighbors or donating food or simply just lending a helping hand. You can dedicate 67 minutes to a good cause. You could even go to the SPCA or anything that is community driven, something that will allow you to give of your time, perhaps money, perhaps resources to people or animals that are in need. If you are going to be doing something like that today, please do not hesitate to send us your photos and voice notes on 021-100-6936 and we can celebrate the incredible spirit of kindness across the Helderberg. Together we can make every minute count. We've got a great show for you planned today. Obviously we've got the Saturday Big Question, the lesson in etymology, which is the study of words or the origins of words. It has nothing to do with insects. I know it sounds like it does, but this week we're going to be looking at the phrase under the weather. If you think you know what under the weather is, pop me a message. Same number, 021-100-6936. If you get it right, I'll let you choose a song, perhaps even two. Up next, though, we've got a song called A Panorama. It is, of course, by Monarch.

0: Lipa with Dance the Night. Good morning and welcome to the show. It's your Saturday morning main event on Helderberg FM 93.6. My name's Ryan Main and I will be with you for the next 2 hours and 46 minutes. The time now is 14 minutes past 6, which means it's time to find out what is happening in and around the Mother City. It's just something I do so that when you're sitting on the couch, perhaps you're driving to work and you don't know what you want to do this weekend, here's one less thing for you to worry about. So you've got the Mother City Fashion Experience, which is happening today. It's the 11th edition presented by Khayelitsha Fashion Week, showcasing winter collections. This is happening at the Artscape Theatre Centre. If you're looking for some live music, well, at Lawrenceville Wine Estate in Somerset West, you can experience an intimate rock tour performance in the wine cellar. It will be, of course, a Karin Zoid Alive. There's also a Gentleman's Stroll Heritage Tour exploring the historic high streets, original boundaries and hidden stories of Cape Town's CBD on a walking tour hosted by Cape Town Heritage Tours. We've also got an immersive dining and culture experience when you book an interactive djembe drumming and African culinary tasting at Gold Restaurant. Or you can enjoy a Cape Malay culinary and soulful jazz set at Spiced Restaurant in the city centre. If that is something you are into, why not check it out? Do a little Google and boom, you've got something to do today. We've also got rugby happening this evening at 20:26. I was just checking out the weather and the highs in the area around us is 19 degrees with quite a bit of clouds. So if we, you know, just take a quick little check, Durban looks like the place to be. The maximum is going to be 25 and the real feel is 26. Durban never fails to let you down. You get that summer feel in the middle of winter. And of course, it's quite important because that's where the rugby will be happening. I do think it's going to be for the benefit of our boys because the Northern Hemisphere cannot handle the heat. Up next, we have got a song by Joe Black. It's called Die Openbaring.
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0: That's a cause with Breathless. Before that, we had Carly Rae Jepsen with Run Away With Me. Up next, we've got Landre met Sumer Soot. And then we'll be back for your news headlines and your traffic update.
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0: Good morning, I'm Ryan Main for Helderberg FM, and these are your news headlines. IPID arrests two suspects in the raid and seizure of precious stones worth 14 million rand in Killarney. The public protector warns a health inspector shortage threatens food safety. And in rugby news, the Stormers snatched victory from the Griquas. Stay tuned for the full story coming to you at 7 o'clock. Up next, we're going to have a look at what's happening on your roads.
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0: There is a stationary vehicle on the N7 South at the ramp from Malibongwe Drive or the M12. The left lane is closed. Please expect delays. There's another stationary vehicle on the N1 outbound after the R60. The left lane is also closed. Please expect delays. If I have failed to mention something or you've seen something that I haven't shared, please do not hesitate to let me know on our WhatsApp channel, which is 021-100-6936. Up next, we've got a song by Kelly Clarkson. It's called Heartbeat Song.
1: 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Here.

0: That's George Michael with Amazing. Before that, we had Shekinah with I Love It Here. The time now is 16 minutes to 7, which means we've got enough time for one more song. And then we're going to be answering Saturday's big question, which is, where does the saying under the weather come from? If you know, you've got one song to get your answers in. If you do get it right, I'll play your song. Send those answers in via WhatsApp. 2021-100-6936. Up next, though, we've got Pinau, Bebe Rexha, and Azuna with a song called Stars.
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5: 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Good morning and welcome to the show if you've just tuned in. My name is Ryan Main. This is your Saturday morning main event on Helderberg FM 93.6. The time now is 11 minutes to 7, which means it's time for your lesson in etymology. That is the study of words and the origins of where certain things come from. Earlier today, I asked you if you understood where the saying "under the weather" comes from. Well, I'm here to explain it to you. This comes from a very long time ago, and it's from the mariners. Passengers prone to seasickness when the ship meets rough water tend to go below deck to a central point of the vessel. This is where motion of the ship is at its minimum and it's out of the wind and rain. They are then said to be under the weather. A term we use on dry land to mean anyone feeling unwell. So if you're feeling under the weather, you can say, hey, I know where that comes from. It's always handy to have something like this, especially when there's rugby on and you meeting like perhaps your school and bar for the first time, or you know, like the outlaws if you're not married. There's in-laws when you're married, and then I term them outlaws if they're not. There's also another term called underhand. Now, in the 16th century, card players were deft at holding extra cards under their hands. And this kind of cheating gave rise to the saying underhand, which we now use to describe any sly or deceitful action. That is your lesson in etymology. Just remember that Mandela Day is happening tomorrow. If you're going to be, today is Mandela Day, and every one of us can make a difference. If you dedicate 67 minutes of helping someone or some cause in the community, whether it's visiting elderly neighbors, donating food, or simply lending a helping hand, send us photos and voice notes to 021-100-6936, and let's celebrate the incredible spirit of kindness across the Helderberg. Together we can make every minute count. We want to be a part of it with you. Don't hesitate to pop in a couple messages. Let us know how your Mandela Day is going. Up next, we've got a song called A Somerset by Elsie. Here it comes.

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0: That's Matthew Mole with In My Head. Before that, we had Lola Young with A Dealer. Good morning and welcome to the show. And this is your Saturday morning main event with me, Ryan Main, here for Helderberg FM 93.6. 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
0: Good morning, I'm Ryan Main for Helderberg FM, and these are the stories making headlines. IPID arrests two suspects in the raid and seizure of precious stones worth 14 million rand in Killarney. The public protector warns a health inspector shortage threatens food safety. And in rugby news, the Stormers snatch victory from the Griquas. This is your top story. The Independent Police Investigative Directorate has arrested two remaining suspects in the 2023 raid and seizure of precious stones worth 14 million rand from a property in Killarney, Johannesburg. IPID spokesperson Lizzie Serpig says both suspects are expected to appear before the Johannesburg's Magistrate Court on Monday. She says there were initially six suspects, with one that has since died.
3: The suspects raided a house without a warrant and seized precious stones. Three of the suspects have already appeared in court. The two were granted bail of 5,000 each, and the third suspect's charges were withdrawn because he made representations to the prosecution.
0: Public protector Koleka Nkaleka says the shortage of environmental health practitioners in Gauteng is hampering inspections of food outlets and spaza shops. Speaking during the update on her investigation into food safety enforcement, Koleka said the province falls below the World Health Organization's recommended ratio of one environmental health practitioner for every 10,000 people. She added urgent action is needed to protect consumers and improve compliance with food safety standards.
4: The city of Johannesburg Metropolitan Municipality is at a 50% compliance level regarding the EHP staffing capacity. The city of the Ekurhuleni Metropolitan Municipality and the cities of Tshwane Metropolitan Municipality are at 23% and 21% respectively.
0: The DA has lodged a complaint with the public protector calling for an investigation into what it describes as systemic service delivery failures in Johannesburg. Following an inspection of the Nansfield sewer pump station, the party's Johannesburg mayoral candidate Helen Ziller told the media ongoing sewage spills, unsafe housing and deteriorating infrastructure show the city has failed residents. Ziller calls for urgent intervention and accountability over public spending and delayed remedial action.
5: The sewage is coming from Soweto, from Lanasia, from parts of Eldorado Park and others. And before it can get to the sewage treatment plant, it hits blockages and it spills all over this area. The treatment plant is so broken that even what does hit the treatment plant comes back as grey water, not as clean water.
0: The United States on Friday launched a seventh straight night of attacks on Iran. Iran in turn struck US allies in the Gulf, with both sides targeting infrastructure while shipping in the Strait of Hormuz came under further assault. US President Donald Trump has threatened to launch broad-based airstrikes on Iran's infrastructure and declined to rule out a ground assault on Iran's coast or islands. UN Secretary General Antonio Guterres, meanwhile, expressed concern about the escalation, particularly attacks on civilian infrastructure in Iran and across the region. In rugby news, the Stormers scored a late try through scrum half Stefan Ungerer to snatch victory by 25-19 over the defending champions Griquas in the Currie Cup Premier Division match at the Cape Town Stadium on Friday evening. The Stormers were 8-12 down at the break but came back in the second half. Vernon Paulo, Mfundundlovu and Steven Ungerer scored the home team's tries, with two conversions and a penalty by Dominic Malchas and other penalty by Jean-Luc Duplessis. Sako Makata, Lawrence Oosthuizen and Dion Lange were the Griquas' try scorers, with two conversions by George Whitehead. And in more rugby news, the junior Springbok captain Siposeto Mbelele says unity is the driving force for the team in today's final of the Junior World Championships against France in Georgia. He lauds the team environment and work ethic, saying they are well prepared and excited to represent South Africa. South Africa is the defending champion after beating New Zealand in last year's final in Italy. It was also confirmed the junior box will wear black armbands in the honour of former SA under 18 prop Luthabo Makwedini, who died in France recently. Stay tuned for more news. There is nothing to report on your road, so we're going to go straight back into the music. Up next, it's Majozi. The song is called Time Traveler.
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1: Vernon Barnard met Abdul. Before that was Sam Smith featuring Kim Petras with Unholy. Good morning and welcome to the show. This is Helderberg FM 93.6 and you are here with me, Ryan Main, for the next hour and a half. It is time for your throwback track. Last week we did a tribute to a lady who passed away. This week it is a group of three brothers with super long hair. The one drummed, the other one played guitar, and the third one sang. It is Hanson. The song was first released on the 24th of March in 1997, and on the 18th of July, it was ranked number 3 in the world. The song's title is Mbop. Let me know what you think of this song during or after with a yay or a nay. Let me know on WhatsApp 021-100-6936. Up next though, Hanson with Mbop.
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0: And that, of course, is Hanson with Mbop. That is your throwback track this weekend. Let me know yay or nay on the WhatsApp lines. Let me know if I just made your Saturday or if I destroyed it with Hanson. The time now is 30 minutes past 7, which means it's time for your news headlines and your traffic.
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0: Good morning, I'm Ryan Main for Helderberg FM 93.6, and these are the stories making headlines. President Cyril Ramaphosa says the Southern African Customs Union is evolving to meet demands. The Tutu and Mandela Foundations reject a planned anti-migrant protest on Mandela Day. And in rugby news, the Boks have only lost to Wales 7 times in the past. Up next, we're going to be having a look at what's going on your roads.
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0: There is a stationary vehicle on the N2 inbound at the ramp to Rhodes Drive or M3 South. The left lane is closed. Please expect delays. There is another stationary vehicle on the R300 North at the ramp to Old Pole Road or R101. The left shoulder is also closed. Please approach with caution and drive carefully if you are in the area. If you've seen something on the roads and I have not mentioned it, please do share it with me on WhatsApp. You can send your updates to 021-100-6936. That's 021-100-6936. We're going to be hearing a word from our sponsors, followed by a song called I Hate That I Made You Love Me by Ariana Grande. Up next, a word from our sponsors.
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Saturday morning main event. My name's Ryan Main here for Holderbeg FM 93.6, and the time now is 12 minutes to 8. Which means we're going to be doing a recipe in a minute. This week's recipe in a minute is called Mexi Bowl Madness. It's just my name for a Mexican food bowl. It's tasty, it's got flavor, and it is super easy to do. So you're going to need one packet of deboned chicken thighs. I say this because you don't want to be struggling eating a bone or any gristle. That's about 700 grams. You need two iceberg lettuce leaves or any lettuce of your choice. I just chose those because they are super crunchy and it's great for texture. You're going to need an avo, 100 grams of grated cheddar. The rice you're going to use is either a basmati or a jasmine rice because it's got more flavor and it's aromatic, which makes a big difference. You're going to need 250 ml of sour cream. Half a cup of corn kernels. You can get them from the frozen section in your store. Black beans, half a cup of black beans. You're going to get that from a tin in an aisle in your local supermarket. You're also going to need half a red pepper that you're going to dice very nice. Finally, some smoked paprika, some tajin spice. And if you don't know what tajin spice, it's basically just lime zest and chili. And some salt, pepper, and a bit of olive oil. First, you're going to coat your chicken thighs with salt and pepper, olive oil, and tagine spice. And like I said, as a substitute, you can get some lime zest and some chili flakes. You're going to fry it in a pan or cook on an open flame. That's how I did it this week. It gives it a nice smokiness. And then you're going to slice it into strips. Slice the lettuce into strips, halve an apple, and also slice into thin strips. You're going to put rice in a pot, get it to boil. Cook it for 10 to 12 minutes, add some salt in there or else your rice will not have that saltiness, but the rest of the meal will. In the pan that you cooked your chicken, you're going to fry in medium heat the beans, the corn and the diced red pepper. You're going to wait for it to slowly start to char, turning quite frequently. If you don't, it will burn and stick to the pan. And then you've cooked everything. What you do is you just assemble your bowl into pizza slices by putting your chicken in one triangle all the way out to the outside of your bowl. I would recommend a bowl because on a plate, stuff will fall off. And then once you have put all of these ingredients into your bowl, put some sour cream on the top. And boom, you have got a flavor sensation that will actually change your entire outlook on food. Good luck making that. Let me know if you have tried it. And yeah, if you've got a recipe that you think deserves to be on the radio, pop me a message on 021-100-6936. And if cooking isn't your thing, well, the word from our sponsors might have your back.

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2: 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There's going to be an outside broadcast where they'll be broadcasting live for the community. Go down, say hi, meet a presenter, perhaps both. Up next, we've got Michael Jackson with You Rock My World.

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5: 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We're going to be listening to a song called Goodbye My Friend by Frigid Armadillo and Good Luck, and then you're going to get the promo of this week's episode of Villa Tuya Villa, the full episode coming to you just after the news at 8. Up next though, Goodbye My Friend.

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0: Good morning, I'm Ryan Main for Helderberg FM 93.6. And in this bulletin, these are the stories making headlines. President Cyril Ramaphosa says the Southern African Customs Union is evolving to meet demands. The Tutu and Mandela Foundations reject a planned anti-migrant protest on Mandela Day. And in rugby news, the Boks have only lost to Wales 7 times in the past. This is your top story. President Cyril Ramaphosa says the Southern African Customs Union remains one of South Africa's greatest strategic assets. Ramaphosa was addressing the 4th South Africa and Namibia Bi-National Commissions Business Forum in Johannesburg. He says as the world's oldest customs union, SACU has demonstrated remarkable resilience. The president says the union has evolved to meet the demands of a challenging global economy.
3: African countries grow faster when they integrate their economies, where if they compete, they compete on a complementary basis. This is precisely the vision that underpins the African Continental Free Trade Area. Like countries in Europe, they are able to form cooperations that they own jointly.
0: The Desmond and Leah Tutu Legacy Foundation and the Nelson Mandela Foundation strongly condemn plans by the March and March movement to use their 67 minutes of community service on Mandela Day for planned anti-migrant protests. The poster circulated this week by March and March under the heading Honoring the People's President invokes the names of Nelson Mandela, Winnie Madzikela Mandela, Walter Sisulu, Archbishop Desmond Tutu and Zephania Motsepeng in support of marches planned for today. The foundations say Mandela and Tutu both understood that democracy requires active participation, robust debate, and the freedom to express dissatisfaction with those in positions of power. Meanwhile, Build One South Africa has launched its Double in a Day Mandela Day campaign, urging South Africans to honor Mandela's legacy through community service and democratic participation. Today, party members will spend 67 minutes serving their communities while encouraging at least 67 eligible people to register to vote on the 4th of November. Bossa leader Musi Maimane says Mandela's legacy is best honored by serving communities and participating in democracy. The DA in the Western Cape is calling on the national government to urgently appoint a permanent provincial police commissioner to fight against ongoing violent crime in the communities. Provincial Police Commissioner Thembisile Patekele retired at the end of last month after serving a distinguished 40-year career in police. The DA's Benedicta van Minnen says the Western Cape cannot continue to fight increasingly sophisticated criminal networks without permanent leadership, strategic direction, and accountability at the highest level.
4: Expanding the role of capable provincial and municipal law enforcement as part of a coordinated whole-of-government and whole-of-society approach could make a meaningful contribution to combating violent crime and removing illegal firearms from our streets.
0: In rugby news, the Springboks have only lost 7 tests against Wales in the past, having won 36 out of their previous 44 encounters. The two countries will meet for the 45th time today in today's national championship match in Durban. South Africa has won its previous 2 encounters in the competition against England and Scotland, while Wales have beat Fiji but lost to Argentina. The world champions' biggest victory of 96-13 over Wales was at Loftus in June 1988, while they also beat them 73-0 in Cardiff in November. In motorsport, World Championship leader Kimi Antonelli set the best time for Mercedes ahead of the defending champion Lando Norris of McLaren in Friday's second free practice ahead of this weekend's Belgian Grand Prix. With Max Verstappen third for Red Bull, Norris was given a 10-place grid penalty for Sunday's race after taking a new battery. 7-time champion Lewis Hamilton was fourth best for Ferrari ahead of Isaac Hadjar and in second Red Bull. And Oscar Piastri in the second McLaren, Franco Colapinto was 7th for Alpine, with Antonelli's teammate George Russell clocking in at 8th. Stay tuned for more news. I'll recap your top stories. President Cyril Ramaphosa says the South African Customs Union is evolving to meet demands. The Tutu and Mandela Foundations reject a planned anti-migrant protest on Mandela Day. And in rugby news, the Boks have only lost to Wales 7 times in the past. We're going to be listening to a song by Tate McRae. It's called A Tit for Tat. And then your episode of Vila Tweer Vila will air.
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0: That's Kid Laroi and Justin Bieber with Stay. Before that, we had Bush Leji with the song Heavy. I just want to say thank you for tuning in and keeping me company for the last 3 hours. My name is Ryan Mann, and this has been your Saturday morning main event here on Helderberg FM 93.6. Same time, same place next week. Take care of yourselves. Enjoy your Saturday. And let's go Boca. I think we got this in the bag. Good luck to them. Enjoy your weekend. Stay warm. Up next, Sabrina Carpenter with Espresso.
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2: Good morning, I am Cleopatra Kadzunge, here with your news at 9 o'clock. In your top story, the suspended head of crime intelligence, Faraz Khan, has been discharged from hospital yesterday after he was shot in Uton, Johannesburg, earlier this month. Khan was taken to an undisclosed location where he will undergo rehabilitation. He was shot just days before he was scheduled to appear before the Madlanga Commission. Khan's attorney, Mohammed Valley, told SABC News the Madlanga Commission was informed about his discharge from hospital.
3: We want to optimize the time and the opportunity so that he can finally be positioned to bring his story to the commission. We're encouraged by the fact that he's been released from hospital because we can then start preparing the evidence that we intend to now contradict what was stated before the commission by those witnesses who haven't been truthful. And we look forward to that opportunity.
2: In other news this morning, the Institute of Race Relations says it is engaging healthcare organizations to better understand the impact of healthcare professionals leaving South Africa. The organization says more than 125,000 healthcare workers left the country between 2013 and last year, putting added pressure on the healthcare system. The Institute's Mokoena Maja says the talks will help develop plans to keep skilled healthcare workers in South Africa and reduce the loss of talent to other countries. And lastly, in your news this morning, the South African Rooibos Council has launched the Rooibos in Space project, which will send rooibos seeds to the International Space Station in October to study how space affects plant growth. The initiative, supported by the South African National Space Agency and MaxIQ Space, will involve learners from 7 Cedarburg schools in the Western Cape, comparing the space-travelled seeds with those grown on Earth. The council's Dawie de Villiers says the project aims to advance research into sustainable agriculture. Your top story in this hour was Faraz Khan is discharged from hospital after a shooting incident in Johannesburg. Let's take a look at today's weather. In the Strand, a maximum of 18 degrees and a minimum of 9 degrees. The same for Gqeberha. Looking at Stellenbosch, a high of 19 and a minimum of 11. And lastly, in the Greater Cape Town City, a maximum of 17 degrees and a minimum of 12 degrees. For your Helderberg News and Weather, I am Cleopatra Kadzunge.
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2: Good morning, Haldeburg. It's just gone 4 minutes after 9 o'clock right now. Welcome to your favorite community radio station in case you just turned the dial and wondering, wait, Mika, you sound a little different this morning. Well, that's probably because I'm at the GAC along with Bestie on the airwaves. J-Dubs is joining me. Hello, how are you?
3: Morning, Mika. It's great to be on the air with you this morning.
2: It really is. You know, Saturdays is such a treat, especially mm-hmm. when we are painting the town purple, white, and yellow. Yes. Our colors, of course. And today we decided again, luister, ons het nie genoeg gehad last keer, en ons moet terugkom,
3: joh. Yes, we want more.
2: We want more. 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We want you to drive the best cars out there so you can be safe. And already, you know, that summer vehicle, you must want to be outside by the beach and drive something lekker.
3: Exactly.
2: 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So we are broadcasting live from GAC 133 Main Road in Strand this morning up until 12 o'clock.
3: And it is the big day if you entered that the GAC 65-inch 4K Samsung Smart TV giveaway over the past few weeks. Today could be your lucky day. So join us until 12 o'clock from the outside broadcast and at 133 Main Road Strand. We will be broadcasting and giving away these incredible TVs live on site. And while you are here, as Mika said, take a test drive. 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
2: Listen, you get a test drive. 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Stick around. Great music coming up for you. Taylor Swift happening for you next.

0: It's Olivia Dean with Man I Need, The Fate of Ophelia by Taylor Swift right before that, taking us to 12 minutes after 9 o'clock right now. Good morning, Helderberg, if you just woke up. Well, it's a Saturday. Happy Saturday to you. J-Dubs joining me on mic number two.
1: Hey, good morning. Well, I can definitely see the Helderberg is starting to wake up. Do you feel like kind of wat nou besig is om verby te ry in die strand as jy al op pad is hier af in Main Road? Kyk uit vir die Helderberg FM fly by GAC Somerset West. Kom pop in, kom sê hallo.
0: Yes, absolutely. And the most important thing is that you test drive one of these vehicles. And
1: yes,
0: a test drive, it's not just a normal driver, it's an experience, right?
1: Exactly. That's gonna be the deal. That seals the deal.
0: It really does, because now you're telling your subconscious, I am worthy of this vehicle because I am here. And your subconscious can't tell the difference all the time, right? So if it is on your vision board, in your goals list in the next few months, year, 2 years, come on over, test drive, get a feel for the car, get to know the vehicle.
1: En as iets vir almal, bakkies, SUVs, cars, pick and choose. There's something for everyone. So definitely be sure to pop down and come say hi. Come check out these incredible vehicles.
0: Yes.
1: And maybe save on a special deal.
0: That's right. Maar weet jy waarvoor is ek eintlik baie opgewonde?
1: Tell me.
0: It's that 65-inch 4K Samsung Smart TV.
1: Can you imagine? Over a meter worth of TV.
0: I can't imagine. I didn't even thought about it like that, actually.
1: I did the calculations a few weeks back, and that's over a meter worth of TV.
0: Man, oh man. So that giveaway is happening today, live on air, and we've been prompting this competition, Helderberg. You know, we've been wanting you to win that TV, we've been selling it to you, and now finally we get to give it away. So stay tuned, lekker stuff is happening this morning on your favorite community radio station. But like always, we've got you covered with the greatest beats. Stay tuned, Ben Rodriguez coming up for you, Harry Styles Aperture also happening for you real soon.

0: It's Harry Styles, Aperture, right here on Helderberg FM, 22 minutes after 9 o'clock. And of course, right before that, I played you Ben Rodriguez, Back to You. Welcome to the show, Helderberg. Me and J-Dubs, we are checking out these cars at GAC Main Road Strand. And if you don't know where the vibes are, well, now you know.
1: Volg net die musiek. That's all I can say.
0: And the balloons. We've also managed to get some nice banners out there.
1: Yes.
0: Golden green balloons. You cannot miss us. Come pop by. Come book your test drive, most importantly.
1: Dit mag ook 'n koelerige oggend wees. We know it's the middle of winter. We are supposed to be expecting this, I guess.
0: Maar,
1: koue weer, warm karre.
0: Ooh, luister nou daar. It's poetic justice right there, J-Dubs.
1: So op 'n Saterdagmorgen.
0: Come find out what the GAC cars can do in this cold weather for you. Who knows? You might just be surprised. You might be like, oh, okay, I didn't know I needed this feature.
1: I need that seat warmer.
0: Yes, you see that part. Oh, okay, I didn't know they go down like that. Thank you for telling me.
1: You have to come test drive to find out. Don't take my word for it.
0: That's true. Well, me and J-Dubs, we're going to be exploring the cars a little bit more. We actually want to get into, obviously, the interior and some functionalities of the car that we think will be beneficial to you. So, Helderberg, today is a good day. Maak my gereed, want het gaan 'n lekker oggend wees saam met Helderberg FM. Net hier, op jou gunsteling gemeenskapsradio.
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0: Disco Darren with Lang Arm and Liefde net hier op 93.6 FM. And of course, usually it's the HFM Top 30 every Saturday between 9 and 12 o'clock. 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
1: Yo, I don't know about you, Mika, but that Darren Normerke, it made me in the mood now for the rugby a bit later on.
0: Oh, really?
1: And I mean, you need to have a TV to watch that on. And imagine watching the Springboks Bafana Bafana or your favorite blockbuster on a screen bigger than most coffee tables.
0: Wow.
1: And that's what one lucky winner is taking home today with that 65-inch 4K Samsung Smart TV.
0: Mm-hmm. Now, remember the competition was you need to make a post.
1: Yes.
0: Then you need to tag GAC Cape Gate, GAC Somerset West, and Helderberg FM on Facebook. And we told you, get creative.
1: Yes.
0: We were serious. I think y'all think we were joking. Mm-hmm. We were not. Nee, was
1: no jokes.
0: To spiel, die TV gaan vandag weggegeven.
1: And another one for the best overall post. So
0: wow.
1: If you know you created a post and you got a million likes on that, hey, your chances are really good on winning that second TV as well. So
0: yeah.
1: Looking forward to see you here. Come out to test drive the cars. A bit later on, we'll give you some specs of our favorite vehicles and the favorite models we see on the floor here.
0: I've got a few. I've got my eye on that little black Batman mobile.
1: Hey, yo. I like that you got the name already.
0: Yeah, I call the black cars Batman mobile. It's Batmobile in normal terms, but I say Batman mobile. So, yes, come get your Batman mobile. Maybe it's the car for you.
1: Yeah.
0: Maybe it's the one that speaks to your soul. Maybe it's the one you've been dreaming of and you just never had the chance to test drive. Well, here it is. Now's your chance.
1: Oh, it's finally time to get that bucket that you've been waiting for. And they've also got great deals today. Be sure to pop on through. We are broadcasting live till 12 o'clock.

0: the Wall by Gracie Abrams. It's around 20 minutes to 10. Good morning. Welcome if you have just tuned in. I hope you are hitting the road and coming down to 133 Main Road Strand. It's GAC Somerset West where we are broadcasting live up until 12 o'clock. And as promised, I'm going to give you a bit of a spec, a review on one of my favorite models that I've seen on the floor today. Well, one of the many. If you're looking for something that turns head, it's the GAC GS3M Zoom R-Style. Well, it packs a 1.5-liter turbo engine producing 130 kilowatts and 270 newton meters of torque. It gets from 0 to 100 in just 8 seconds, and it even features hidden door handles and sporty twin center exhaust, which give it that like a mean look. It's proof that you don't have to spend luxury car money to drive something that looks this futuristic. And if you want to know what I'm talking about, come down and see for yourself and talk to the sales people down here at GAC Somerset West. Maybe you're going to get a great deal today, and maybe you are also that lucky winner of that 65-inch 4K Samsung Smart TV also being given away today, still on the air. Stay tuned for that coming up still in the next couple of hours.
1: Die groot nuus is dat Unicare 24/7 Trusted Health, voorheen bekend as Enchem, sopas 'n Unicare 24-uur apteek in Somerset West oopgemaak het, gebaseer op die welbekende Enchem apteek. 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
5: 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Your

0: If you're wondering why it sounds like you're flying first class right now, it's because that's Lady Zamar's brand new track called First Class. And because we are broadcasting live from GAC 133 Main Road Strand, we will have it no other way but first class in vehicles. Right, J-Dubs?
1: 100% first class all the way with the brand new GAC vehicles.
0: I mean, this is M-Zoom. I checked out, okay? I am so curious. So I had to go get some, you know, some specs.
1: Yes.
0: But I'm not going to give you the specs. I'm going to give you the Mika version of the specs. Things that will make things easier for me driving the vehicle.
1: Okay, cool.
0: Firstly, it unlocks by itself, all right? Ladies, we know when we do grocery shopping, there's so much to carry. The kids is running around. You're trying to stop the three-year-old from running into another car.
1: Yes.
0: So much is happening. But the second the car senses your key in the pocket, it opens, which makes it so much more easier.
1: So no more grabbing and crapping around in the handsack.
0: No. None of that, which is lovely, right? Because also, that's what happens. Now we're standing there in the rain in the Arachan months, you know, because I can't find my keys.
1: No, man, and it's there at the bottom.
0: You just get the
1: broadcast and everything else but the car key.
0: But luckily the M-Zoom takes that, you know, stress away.
1: Mm-hmm.
0: Then the fact that you can press a button to open and close the boot, it makes it easier.
1: Oh.
0: Because I can never reach a boot, eh, when I need to close it. So if I can just jump for the button, much easier. There we go. It's got 5 cameras. Not for selfies, Jan Willem. I was also sad about that. But no, it's around the car. And what I love about this function is the fact that it's got, obviously, your reverse camera.
1: Mm-hmm.
0: But then on the side as well. Because those blind spots.
1: Hey, they're a thing, eh?
0: You know, when you drive, you don't see the car. You don't hear the car.
1: Especially our short people. Already can't see over the bonnet.
0: You cannot call yourself short.
1: I mean, I'm shorter than the average, but you know what I mean.
0: Yes, I'm below average short.
1: Hey.
0: But I need those things. Like the camera, right? So I can switch lanes and be just, you know, not be a danger on the road. I love that part. Then it shows you the blind spot. It helps with proximity sensors as well. So you can't ongeluk maak. You're not going to scrape the mags.
1: Guilty.
0: I've done that before. I'm going to be honest. I've done that before. Okay. You're not going to scrape the mags or anything like that. Just a few functions that I thought, wow, Mika, this could really change your life, this vehicle.
1: Definitely a candidate for the next car.
0: Yes.
1: Great.
0: Right. That's exactly what I'm aiming for. No, I can now my application da ingooi.
1: Ja, so my test drive ook as ons hier klaar is. We hope to see you, Dani. It's 133 Main Road Strand. It's GAC Somerset West. They've got great vehicles and, more important, great deals. Remember, we'll be giving away that TV a bit later on. So if you're in the area, come on through, pop by, greet the team and check out these vehicles for yourself. 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

0: Tasha en Zansonikus do it net hier op 93.6 FM. It is top of the hour, 10 o'clock right now. Whoop whoop. Welcome to the second hour of the show, J-Dubs.
1: Can't believe it. We're in the second hour. The vibes are going.
0: It
1: we
0: is.
1: Are seeing, the beautiful cars, test drives.
0: That's right.
1: Sharing the excitement of the TVs.
0: Yes, the Helderberg is pulling up. Listen, you need to hurry up if you want to test drive a car.
1: Uh-huh.
0: Just in case all the test driven cars are like out. But
1: yes.
0: I don't think so. They've got plenty in stock.
1: Yes.
0: And you have so much options to choose from.
1: Come on through. They've got special deals, special options just for you if you come on through to 133 Main Road, Strand. Remember, we are broadcasting live up until 12.
0: That's right. We are going to be chatting to, of course, the winner at about 10:30-ish, right?
1: Uh-huh.
0: And then, of course, the marketing manager as well. I want to know what was the whole concept behind promoting GAC in such a way to give away a TV. And not one, but two, because there's not many brands that does that, right?
1: I don't know about you, Mika, but in my couple of years of doing radio broadcasting, I've given away a bunch of prizes, don't get me wrong, an awesome prize, but I've never given away a TV, and I feel like as a radio presenter in your career, that's kind of something, a prize that you really want to give away, along with a car someday as well.
0: You know, absolutely. Imagine a car. Oh,
1: hey, we're working
0: goodness.
1: Towards that.
0: Listen, we need to talk to GAC about that. But yes, very exciting to be do that. I haven't given away such a massive television. I don't even know how it looks, to be honest. So the fact that you told me it's bigger than most coffee tables,
1: yep.
0: I was like, yeah, it's probably bigger than my coffee table.
1: you need some serious wall space for that, but I mean, we'll make a plan.
0: Absolutely. It just shows that when it comes to GAC, it's so much more than the brand. It's so much more than the vehicle that they care about the community, the outreach, and getting you to that space of, listen, we want to spoil you. Here's something easy you can do, because it really was.
1: Yep.
0: Easy thing. Enter on social media.
1: Yeah.
0: All right. Minimal data required. And we're giving you a TV to say just thank you for spreading the word. That's what it's all about.
1: So come on through if you're in the area up about 10:30. We'll be giving away that TV, talking
0: Ooh,
1: to a winner,
0: excited.
1: And so much more. Maybe that's you if you know you entered for that competition.
0: Exactly. So maak maar gereed, trek maar nou die lippies aan.
1: Yes, maak seker die TV license is betaal.
0: Bring it with, please. And don't forget, of course, your driver's license when you are test driving the vehicles. Very important note that I heard a little birdie told me some people forget their license sometime. But that's okay. That's why we're here to remind you. Stay tuned. Samba Homewrecker coming up for you. Calvin Harris and Jazzy spicing things up with Satisfy.
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0: Satisfy on Helderberg FM 93.6, taking you to 10 minutes past 10. Good morning. I mean, I just saw Mika walking around the floor taking some great videos. Mika, what can we look forward to on that socials?
1: All I can say is that I'm in love, and it's really the chemistry between me and the M-Zoom GAC vehicle is there. So right, me and Louis, we did a little quick video for you. Go check us out on our social media platforms, Helderberg FM 93.6. Trust me, you want to see these cars. So, I don't know, it's like a magnetic pull.
0: Yes, that's exactly what I just wanted to tell you, because every time I'm looking for you, you're just at that M-Zoom. It's like a magnetic attraction.
1: It really is. Mm-hmm. You know, I don't know if you believe in love at first sight.
0: Yes,
1: but Jan Willem, but this was car at first sight for me.
0: Car at first sight. But they also say the car has to choose you. So I think that car chose you officially this morning.
1: I think when I got in the car, it automatically locked. It didn't want me to leave.
0: Oh, see,
1: that speaks volumes. I don't know about you, Helderberg, but I'm GACing all the way, and it could be you. So what are you waiting for? Hop in your car. Also, by the way, Jan Willem, I heard that they're actually going to be making some booties. Is that for real?
0: If I'm looking out the window right here, I already see the braai going on. I can see the first fires coming out here. Yo, that's almost what you call a vibe on a Saturday morning.
1: A braai, lacquered cars, test driving, awesome conversation, good music. Mm. What is happening? This has to be one of the best winter Saturdays ever.
0: Stay tuned. Come say hi. It's 133 Main Road, GAC Somerset West. We are broadcasting live till 12.
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0: 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That takes us to 21 minutes after 10 o'clock right now. Welcome back to the show, Helderberg. If you just switched over, you just tuned in. Firstly, so happy that you are here at your favorite community radio station. J-Dubs joining me this morning as we are painting the town, the Strand, purple, orange. No, it's yellow, right?
1: Yellow.
0: Here we go, yellow and white. 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
1: Yes. Well, we are giving away that TV in the next 8 to 9 minutes, so stay tuned. That 65-inch 4K Samsung Smart TV, in case you haven't heard about it, where have you been
0: over the past couple of months?
1: Well, we actually got the winners on site, so stay tuned for that big reveal and the winner announcement a bit later. Be sure to follow us on socials, Helderberg FM 936, to see those pics and the handover and everything else going with that as well.
0: Yes. You know what? I just want to add that I was a bit nervous about, I wasn't sure who the winner was going to be, but after meeting Jean and his beautiful family, this is a worthy win, and we are so much more excited, like 10 times more excited for this incredible giveaway. 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

0: 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Good morning and welcome if you have just tuned in. It's the big day at GAC Somerset West. We are giving away that 65-inch 4K Samsung Smart TV. 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And while you are here, come over, take a test drive, check out the latest GAC models, and don't miss out on the fantastic deals available today. Mika, yes, on my side, she's going to catch up with Jaden quickly.
1: That's right. So, of course, Jaden being the marketing manager here at GAC. Good morning, Jaden. How are you doing?
2: I'm good, and yourself?
1: Fantastic. Thank you for chatting to me. Yes.
2: 100%. Good to be back.
1: Good to be back. Mm. Feeling comfortable now with Helderberg FM.
2: She is comfortable, so thank you for that as well.
1: Jaden, so we've been wondering, what was the whole strategy behind the TV giveaway with GAC?
2: Yeah, so we took GAC on a brand, I think it was sometime last year, and It's quite difficult to introduce a brand new brand, especially in this competitive market.
1: Yes.
2: So obviously there were certain things we had to do in terms of making this brand different. And One thing that the OEM nailed is the brand as a whole. I mean, if you compare GAC to other Chinese brands on the market, This probably stands out the most. I've been blessed enough to be around various Chinese brands, and this is honestly, if not the best Chinese vehicle I've ever driven.
1: Really? Mm. All right, so the aim or the strategy behind the competition for the TV giveaway was brand awareness, would you say?
2: Correct, yeah. So as we all

0: Once you're in the actual vehicle, if you feel the cabin, if you feel the interior, just bums in seats is something that we're trying to push.
1: Right.
0: And if you link that to what the vehicle is going for in terms of a cost, I mean, it's value for your buck 100%. You get so much car for your money. 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
1: You do? All right. 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
1: Okay.
0: So to me, speed is everything. 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
1: I love it.
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1: Yes, it's that luxury car.
0: 100%.
1: Right?
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1: What does it go for nowadays? Do you have
0: Your starting price goes for $359.
1: Right.
0: So, I mean, in the market, that's a steal.
1: Absolutely. And who can our listeners chat to if they rock up at the dealership and they said, listen, we heard that Jaden guy talk. We want to talk to him. Can they talk to you? Who can they talk to?
0: No. I'm a busy man. I can't. But we have amazing sales staff. I mean, Justin Swartz, unfortunately, couldn't be here today. But he's our sales manager. We have Ian, we have Gerard, we have Jacques, we have Jacobus as well. So come through, book a test drive. I'm sure you'll love it.
1: Absolutely. Well, there you heard it straight from the marketing manager's mouth of GAC, the whole vision behind the brand, the competition. And I think it is such an incredible thing you guys are doing. Like I said, it was almost a steal. It almost felt 100%. Illegal to promote, like, just go on and make content, man. You can win a TV. Right, talk to me more.
0: 100%. And the nice thing is we have a vehicle for everyone.
1: Yes.
0: Whether you're a single guy like me, whether you're looking for love,
1: hey.
0: If you have a family, we have vehicles for everyone.
1: Yeah.
0: But with that being said, I just want to thank you, Jean, the winner of our amazing competition. He's been consistent. He's been a hell of a oak. And we can all just give a round of applause.
1: Yay!
0: To Jean Schuster. I'll be giving the mic over to him, if that's okay.
1: We're actually going to be chatting to Jean in just a moment.
0: 100%.
1: Yes, because there is some things we want to discuss with him. And of course, what he's going to be doing with his TV. Jean is also a new dad again for the second time.
0: Well done, eh?
1: So I know there's a story behind that. But Jaden, thank you for enlightening us about the brand. Stay tuned. 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Ons gee TV is weg vandag. Come grab your boerie. 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

0: It's Taylor Swift with Opalite on Helderberg FM 93.6. The excitement is building and it's finally time to announce the lucky winners of that massive 65-inch 4K Samsung Smart TV. Woo! All right, so now we've got the winners with us. Actually, it's a couple. It's two winners. It's a family of winners, Jean and Marijke. Good morning. Thank you for joining us.
1: Thank you so much. We are privileged to be here live with you today.
0: Oh, it's so lucky to have you here and to be out in the community and to see the listeners and to see the faces that entered in this competition. What made this a dead giveaway for you to enter? What was the giveaway for you?
1: Yeah, thanks for asking. I think the main thing is when you see something online, normally a giveaway is something you think, what's the chances of actually winning something like that? I'm not generally a guy that enters any competition really without knowing. And to be honest, I actually knew beforehand that this is going to be my TV the get-go.
0: You had that feeling, and that was the correct feeling. I mean, here we are giving that TV away today. But you're also joined by your lovely wife, your beautiful family as well, Marijke. Thank you so much for joining us as well, and especially just after having a baby about 8 weeks ago. Congratulations.
2: Thank you so much. Yeah, it's a privilege to join you guys this morning as well. As Jean said,

0: And yeah, it's very spontaneous for me now to be here with you guys speaking as well. But that's my life with my husband.
1: Yes.
0: He's very spontaneous. He's very go on the moment, go on the fly,
1: wow.
0: You know, what's happening. And I think it was the same with this competition. He jumped in from the start 100%. And I think it's in a way also brought up a lot of his personality.
1: Yes.
0: He loves sharing things that he researched well as well. So this wasn't just a thing of, you know, what information do I have about the cars and so on, but he really digged in.
1: He went for it.
0: Yeah.
1: Yana, from what I heard also earlier from Jade and Anna, you know, some interesting facts coming out there about the GAC brand. Thank you so much for researching that so well and for putting out that amazing video. But now, of course, the question on everybody's lips, what are you going to use this TV for? It's rugby season, soccer World Cup season. What's going to happen?
2: Yeah, of course. Rugby is definitely in our blood. I've got my t-shirt underneath this nice vest.
1: Yes, I see him.
2: So the rugby is definitely the one thing that I'm going to watch on it. We've got a small place, so I don't know where we're going to fit that 65-inch, but we're going to find a place.
1: You're going to make a way with no worries. There's going to be a perfect spot
2: and
1: for
2: then,
1: it.
2: And then I think we'll just do very... just some music videos, maybe a little bit of things at the background, get a... like a background themed fireplace or whatever, something was that can actually add value to the house.
1: Yes.
2: You know, we're not those type of people that want to sit in front of the TV for 5 hours a day.
1: Yeah.
2: So we kind of want to utilize the TV in a better way, if it's possible.
1: And I mean, you know, with that massive Samsung 65-inch 4K smart TV, I can imagine it can probably make a cup of coffee if you ask really nice as well. So we're looking forward to give over that TV to you. Check out our social media, Helderberg FM 936. We'll be going live soon and handing over that TV. But congratulations once again and for coming through and for entering this competition and once of all winning that 65-inch 4K Samsung Smart TV.
2: Thank you so much. I would just like to say thank you to MSS. Without them, I actually wouldn't have been able to enter this competition with such quality.
1: Wow.
2: They're a media marketing agency and company that can produce whatever you need in the media space. So I just wanted to give them a shout out as well, because with them, this was possible.
1: Wow.
2: On my own, of course, I can put up my tripod, I can make a couple of videos, but with the quality that they produced throughout this whole campaign, I do appreciate it.
1: Oh man, I'm looking forward to go check out that video now. If you haven't, be sure to go check it out on our socials as well. Congratulations
2: to
1: the both
2: so
1: of you and the entire family.
2: Appreciate it.
1: 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We are at 133 Main Road, Strand. It's GAC Somerset West.

0: The great heart, Jesse Clegg, and Johnny Clegg, the late Johnny Clegg, of course. It's all a part of the Scatterlings project. Go check it out in case you haven't done that yet. Welcome back to the show, Helderberg. We're broadcasting live from GAC. It's all going down. It's a party at 133 Main Road in Strand. J-Dubs bringing the vibes as per usual.
1: Yes, so we just gave away that TV. The energy is still flowing.
0: Yes.
1: Man, I'm low-key a bit jealous. I couldn't win that TV.
0: Can you imagine? But you know what? Such worthy winners. I'm so happy. Thank you, John, for pulling through and Mareka with the family.
1: Come
0: it's
1: on.
0: Never easy to leave the house with kids.
1: Yes.
0: Especially this time of the morning.
1: And they are all here. It was like to see the family because it's the whole family going to enjoy that massive TV now. Well, all of the fun and excitement is not over, Mika. There's a whole braai happening here.
0: Stop. Ayo. It gets better.
1: It gets better and better with great music, great cars, great deals. Be sure to pop on through and come say hi to us while we're broadcasting for the next hour at 133 Main Road Strand.
0: That's right. And then we want to tell you about something's happening on Monday, if I'm not mistaken. So we want to give you more details on that. And who knows, you know what? Just come through anyway. Yeah. Come through anyway. That's where the vibes is at. Test driving is happening up until the dealership closes. Don't forget your license. And of course, come enjoy the GAC brand.

0: 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Good morning if you are tuning in right now or just woke up, in case you did not know. We are broadcasting live up until 12 from 133 Main Road Strand at GAC Somerset West. Massive deals if you come on through test drives. Be sure to remember that driver's license and that wallet, because when you walk in here, there's definitely going to be some vehicles that you spot and a vehicle or two that's going to steal your heart. Soos wat ek ook nou genoem het, dis iets vir alles vanaf bakkies, SUVs, karre, net wat jou hart begeer. 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

0: Rodrigo dropped it. Exactly how I feel after smelling all the booties right here at GAC 133 Main Road in Strand. Welcome back to the show. J-Dubs joining me right now. Again, you've heard his voice all over the morning, of course. But did you see J-Dubs give away the TV? That's the question.
1: Yo. I never thought I would be able to give away such a massive TV.
0: It was actually, I didn't know it was that big, eh?
1: Yo, when I saw that box, I'm like, hey, we might need a truck, moving truck.
0: It's taller than me.
1: Imagine, now the question is, how do you put that up when you get home? You definitely need a team.
0: Now you let it chill there, legs next to the monkey. Yeah. There, just against the monkey. Put a monkey there.
1: Yeah.
0: And then you figure out the rest later on in the month, you know?
1: Yeah. Plug it in. Just see if it works. And then you check it there. And then later you can put it against the
0: wall. Put it on the couch. Yes. And then you get camping chairs. Let the rest be figured out. But J-Dubs, apparently there's another TV that needs to be given away really soon.
1: That's great news.
0: That is.
1: If you're on the area, come. Maybe it might be you if you know you entered for that competition.
0: Yeah. So that's happening, I think, at the other branch, that GAC branch in Somerset, just down the road.
1: Yes.
0: And so I think the fact that they are willing to do this, not just for their brand, but to tell the Helderberg people, listen, we want to spoil you. Just for making a video, just for posting. We want to spoil you proper. What if you're a klein TV?
1: Yeah, niks a klein TV. No.
0: The ones that's bigger than Mika, because it really is. I'm serious. I'm 5'7". It really is much bigger than me. So they do want to give you away another TV. And if you entered, you do stand a chance. Is it too late to enter?
1: Get that video posted ASAP is what I'm going to say.
0: It's never too late. You know, sometimes they see the video being posted.
1: Yes.
0: And it's usually the one that was made last night, midnight.
1: Yes, the last minute one.
0: So you still have a chance. You're still in this. But most importantly, it's all about GAC. And thank you. We're so happy to be here. I'm surrounded by luxury, I'm telling you. Luxury on wheels. I can only imagine stepping out. Can you imagine me turning it up with Mika? Stepping out at the studio with a GAC vehicle.
1: Hey, man, you know that's going to be a great show when you turn up like that.
0: Exactly. Luxury on wheels, Helderberg. That's what it's all about. It's the quality for me. It's the leather seats for me. It's the interior. It's the fact that there's 5 cameras, not for selfies, but to make sure that you are safe on the road. All of that and so much more. Stay tuned. 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

0: 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We are broadcasting live from 133 Main Road, Strand. It is GAC Somerset West. Some big things happening already over the past couple of hours. Gave away a massive TV, some test drives happening, and now the fires are going for daardie boerewors rolletjies. Yep, maak seker jy kom loer in en kom sê hallo. Ek en Mika saai nog uit al die pad tot en met 12 uur toe. Gehoor as ons nog 'n TV om weg te gee en Mika gaan vir ons 'n bietjie meer info in details daar kan gee.
1: That's right, it's all going down at 274 Main Road, Somerset West. That's the branch that you need to come to on Monday, alright? At about 10:30 if I'm not mistaken. 10 o'clock-ish, what time?
0: Yeah, mid-morning, 10 o'clock-ish.
1: We're going to keep you up to date with the exact time, but the fact that we're giving away another TV, of course GAC being the proud sponsor of that, it just makes us so proud, Helderberg. We want to spoil you, okay? You can go into summer with lacquered vibes, a massive screen, and you can entertain and party as much as you want.
0: And the people and the customers coming in here this morning taking test drives, massive smiles all around. You know, yes. I think they know something that we don't.
1: They definitely do. I'm seeing the people and I'm you know, I gauge them, sir.
0: Yeah.
1: From a distance and I see, okay.
0: Hey.
1: But when they come back,
0: hey.
1: You can kind of see.
0: You see that's almost a done deal. You know some papers are gonna get signed today.
1: Absolutely. And it could be you. What are you waiting for? They are open up until 1 o'clock. So book your test drive or just swing by. Don't forget your license, and then of course you can drive and feel the vibe, feel the car, get a good sensation of what the car can do. Now Jaden, the marketing manager, said his favorite is the SM Zoom R style, right?
0: Mm-hmm.
1: That's the sporty one. So if you're a sporty guy, the R style, ask for that one. And then of course the M Zoom is my favorite. It's giving class, it's giving girly vibes, it's giving mom
0: Mika.
1: 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So definitely come choose your favorite one. Test drive, it never hurts, test drive, and of course book with them as well. 021-001-3416. You can call them to just book a test drive. 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

Toy Story movie. If you've watched that, we want to know. Give some reviews. 021 100 6936. We are in the final few minutes of the outside broadcast at 133 Main Road, Strand. It is GAC Somerset West. They are open up until 1 o'clock, although we are leaving at 12. Be sure to come through, book your test drive, and come check out the amazing vehicles and even better, the amazing deals that you can walk away with today. Be sure to pop on in and or contact them on 021-001-3416 or visit their website. Come on in for the final couple of minutes of this outside broadcast. Come grab a booty, a leck, a cool drink, and come chat with the sales experts at GAC Somerset West. Well, we are looking forward to some great music coming up for this final few minutes.

0: It's Alex Warren's Fever Dream on Helderberg FM 93.6, 12 minutes away from 12 o'clock right now. It has been a very adventurous morning here at GAC with my favorite colleague, J-Dubs.
1: Hey, thank you, Mika, for having me on the air with you this morning. It's always a pleasure to broadcast with you.
0: You know, I invite the best of the best. It just is what it is.
1: Oh, thank you. I feel honored today.
0: Obviously, we had a TV to give away. All right, so of course we know, J-Dubs, there's a big event also happening.
1: Hey, it's a national event. It's even bigger than the family meetings back in COVID.
0: Oh, I miss those, eh? We really were united.
1: United, 100%. Well, those were the days. But even bigger and more exciting, definitely, it's the Bokke against the Wales this afternoon.
0: Oh, yes. Apparently, we play different kinds of rugby. Did you know that?
1: No. What do you mean?
0: So, Wales, they play rugby.
1: Mm?
0: We play rugby.
1: What's the difference?
0: Rassie's strategy is if they look at the ball, you tackle them.
1: I like it.
0: That is the vibe we're going for. And as a nation, we need to unite in braaiing. That is how we feel the spirit South Africa.
1: Yep.
0: So luckily, GAC did all the hard work today.
1: Yep.
0: All you have to do is come test drive, grab a burry right before the game. Okay, get that good
1: Vibes and the gears.
0: Dopamine.
1: Yes.
0: In your head, right? Some gears in your head as well. And I think it's going to be a fantastic game. I'm looking forward to seeing everyone. You know, people's status. They always make statuses after
1: of the game and
0: the short clips and stuff like that. But yes, we just want to encourage you to keep that South African spirit alive. And GACs will be closing at 1 o'clock. So if you want to come grab your burry in aid of South African rugby spirit, right? We do our nationally duties.
1: Yes.
0: And we eat the national dishes of our land.
1: The national dishes of rugby definitely has to be a boerewors.
0: Score predictions?
1: I mean, the last time we met Wales back in last year, we thrashed them 73-0, something like that. So I'm going to go even with this team we've got now. I'm going to say, man, I feel positive, 85-0.
0: Listen, the box are giving us those high scores, eh? It might be a nil again. I think they practiced a bit, so they might get to 10.
1: They're going
0: to
1: come back stronger, 100%.
0: Something, but we came back stronger, so it's going to be 50, 10, something.
1: It's the world champions. We don't have to stress about a thing.
0: Exactly. Thank you for joining us this morning. Big shout out to the GAC team for making the TV giveaway possible. We really appreciate you. You guys have been so gracious with giving away the TV and for allowing Helderberg FM to be a part of something so incredible and do this for our community.
1: That is a wrap and a goodbye from us. Thank you to everyone making this outside broadcast possible. Our station manager, Lorna van Blitzen, technical producer, Dylan Pepler, and of course, social media manager, Louis Els, and of course, Mika Yu, and Cleopatra Katsunge in the studio, taking care of us with the studio control.
0: It's always a vibe. It's always lekker. Stick around because Dion Buerta is up right after this, taking you through up until 3 o'clock. Until next time, Helderberg. Bye.
1: Cheers.
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0: 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Good afternoon. You're listening to myself, Dion. I'm with you all the way up until 3 o'clock this afternoon. Voor dit was Straatlig Kinders met Krake, as well as Sting with Every Breath You Take. You turn into the Rock Off Show with Helderberg FM, taking you on a journey through the classics with Cherry Somerset West, your destination for unbeatable motoring solutions. 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So, goeiemôre, jy is ingeskakel met myself, Dion, soos ek gesê het, en ek is met jou tot en met 3 uur toe vanmiddag. 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Today is also Mandela Day and every one of us can make a difference. 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

0: Yazoo with Nobody's Diary, right here on Helderberg FM 93.6 FM. Here come with my song chat vandaag. This is the Rockoff Show with myself, Dion. Chat WhatsApp 0021106936. 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Goeiemiddag.
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0: 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It's Heidelberg FM 93.6 FM. Oh, what a feel good song. If this song didn't make you get up and go, I don't know what will, because this is really, really, really a cool song, just to say the least. It was released in 1985 on the In Square Circle album. Yes, some R&B and soul this morning, actually this afternoon, on The Rock Off Show with myself, Dion. I just can't get enough of this. This is just such an amazing song. So if you are wondering what's happening around and about, it's Mandela Day today, if you did not know about that. So I want to know, what are you doing this Mandela Day? You can let me know at on WhatsApp 021-100-6936 and tell me, what are you up to? What are you doing? You can send me voice notes. You can send me photos on a WhatsApp line. I want to hear from you. I've been around last week actually already, because where I work, we had to do it a bit beforehand so we can have it in time for social media, of course. We just want to show people that we are committed to the community as well. So I've been handing out donuts and doing some... A lot of people also been doing some sandwiches and all that type of things. So yeah, I want to know from you. I want to hear from you. The WhatsApp line 021-100-6936. Also, let's quickly take a look at your weather for today. It's a high of 18 degrees that you can expect in Strand. Taking a look in Grabouw, 18 as well. A bit chilly this morning. I mean, it's also a bit cloud and overcast on the, in the side. So yes, and then in Stellenbosch, you can expect a high of 19 degrees. Also, pretty overcast, as well as in Cape Town, 17, a high of 17 there. So if you're planning on traveling to either of these destinations, remember your jacket.
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0: Freddie Mercury with Living on My Own right here on Heidelberg FM 93.6 FM. The time is now 20 minutes to one. You're listening to myself, Dion, on the Rock Off Show. It's the hour of the 80s. So seeing that it's Mandela Day today, I want to hear from you on the WhatsApp line 021 100 6936. Who changed your life? You can send me a voice note or you can just send me a text. It's fine. I want to know from you who changed your life. Let me know and let's chat.
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0: Howard Jones with the new song. It's actually not such a new song, but anyway, it's Heidelberg 93.6 FM. Just before that, with Modern Talking, one of my favorite 80s bands, with Geronimo's Cadillac. Now, interesting, did you know who Geronimo is, or was? He was a Bedonkohe Apache, if I said that correctly. He was a medicine man and military leader, and he got the name Geronimo from the Mexican soldiers. Yeah, he was best known for his fierce resistance against the United States and the Mexican government as they encroached on Apache tribal lands in the American Southwest way back in the day. You're listening to The Rock of Show with myself, Dion. The time is now 53 minutes past 12. Let's quickly take a look at your traffic if you're traveling. The only traffic that I have here at the moment is on the N1 inbound. There's congestion at the Nelson Mandela Boulevard into west. Left lane is closed, so you can expect some delays. If there's anything else, you can let me know on the WhatsApp line, 021-100-6936. 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Good afternoon. 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

0: FR David with Words right here on 93.6 FM Radio Helderberg. If you just joined, welcome. It's the last, well, not the last, it was one of the last songs, but I'm going to slip this other one in as well because, I mean, it's too good to let go. So stay tuned for that. Yes, you're listening to The Rock Off Show with myself, Dion, and we officially in the rock hour. It's 1 o'clock, or just past one, and we're playing rock music for the next hour and then followed by our alternative hour from between 2 and 3. But first, Bill Medley and Jennifer Warnes with The Time of My Life. I just had to put it in there.
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Ooh, Free with Wishing Well, right here on Hollaberg FM 93.6. If you just joined in, welcome. It's the Rock Off Show with myself, Dion. I'm with you up until 3 o'clock. We are in the Rock Hour. It's 11 minutes past 1. And welcome once again. Today is Mandela Day, and every one of us can make a difference. 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

0: Bread, the Guitar Man. It's 93.6 FM, Heidelberg, with myself, Dion. Good afternoon. Just before that was Van Cooke Cartel with Help. You join into the Rock Hour with myself, Dion, as I've mentioned. And if you have any rock requests as well, I just want to let you know. You can let me know on WhatsApp, 021 100 6936, and I'll sneak it in there for you as well. I know I'm a big rock fan as well, especially South African rock music. Big fan. For all Afrikaanse rockers, ook vir my baie lekker genre om na te luister. 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Dis die Rock of Show met myself, Dianix, met jou tot en met 3 uur toe. Goeiemiddag.
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0: The Kinks with Sunny Afternoon right here on Helderberg FM 93.6. Not so much of a sunny afternoon right here, but I mean, I'm here to keep you company. I'll be the sunshine in your life. I know that's corny and all, but you know, I'm here until 3. It's a rock-off show with myself, Dion. Good afternoon. Walk away this winter with a massive TV giveaway from GAC. 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The person with the most posts wins a 65-inch Samsung Smart TV. 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Is 20 voor 2, laaste paar minute voor ek oorgaan na my alternatiewe uur toe op die Rock of Show. So, ja, soos ek wil sê is, jy het nog 20 minute oor of my te laat weet, wat se rocksang ek vir jou vandag kan speel? 021-100-6936. As jy net ingeskakel het, baie welkom. 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

0: 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It's the Rock of Show with myself, Dion. 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

0: The Crazy World of Arthur Brown with Fire. Just before that, The Doors with The End. It's not the end yet. I'm still with you for another hour and 10 minutes. It's 9 minutes to two. It's a Rock of Show with myself, Dion. Let's quickly take a look at what's happening in your traffic. So you can expect clear roads, actually, if you want to... But if there's anything, let me know on WhatsApp, 021-100-6936. So the only thing that I have on my side is the N1 inbound. Congestion on the N1 inbound at the Nelson Mandela Boulevard on the N2 west inbound. And left lane is closed, so you can expect delays. Yes, like I said, it's the Rock of Show with myself, Dion. Last few minutes of the rock segment before we go into alternative segment. And that's also going to become some fun. I mean, there's some Kate Bush, Talking Heads, Miley Cyrus, and so on and so forth. Oh, I see there's some Madonna as well. So you'll just have to stay tuned until 3. Good afternoon.
1: Fairy, fairy, where's my cherry? On the ferry, I made a wish so strong. For my ride, it didn't take long. Apple, Android, plug and play. 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Specials are loud, payments soft. 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You'll show it off. Cherry, Somerset West. Home is where the cherry is parked. 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Cruise smart. My cherry's got my heart. Bluetooth, cameras, style for days. Cherry's got those smooth driveways. Fairy, fairy, where's my cherry? Somerset West. It's legendary.

0: Oh yeah, some Oasis with You Know What I Mean, right here in Helderberg FM 93.6. It's the Rock Off Show with myself, Dion. Just before that was Van Halen with Running With The Devil. If you just tuned in, welcome. Like I said, it's the Rock Off Show and we are doing everything fun. So it's just past 2, 4 minutes past 2 to be exact, and that means we're in our alternative hour. Or these days people say era, if you want to call it that. Whatever floats your boat or blows your hair back, it's fine. Also, I want to tell you, if you want to chat to me, just let me know on the WhatsApp line 021 100 6936. I got a WhatsApp in from Melissa saying, "Hoop julle speel baie meer Oasis oor die volgende paar weke. Al hulle musiek en albums is super cool. Het Oasis en Snow Patrol by Lawrenceford gekyk in 2010. Yep, hulle was hier gewees as jy nie geweet het nie, en amazing, amazing bands. Dankie vir daai Melissa, ek waardeer dit. 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It's a Rock Off Show with myself, Dion. I'm with you all the way up until 3 o'clock. It's 5 minutes past 2. Good afternoon.
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1: Here for you.

Talking Hits with Psycho Killer. It's a rock-off show with myself, Dion. It's 13 minutes past 2 and it's the alternative hour, last hour of the show. If you just joined, welcome to the show. And we're just having fun today. I mean, we passed the rock hour. If you missed out, I'm so sorry. I'll be back next week with rock hour as well. But the last few minutes of the show, keep your ears peeled because I might throw in a little request, like a sneaky little request a few minutes before I head on out as well. So yeah, let's quickly take a look at your weather. So for tomorrow, so you can expect a high of 16 degrees in the Strand area. Bikkie Coat with some rain. Then as well in the Grabouw area, you can expect a high of 16 degrees. Stellenbosch, a high of 17 degrees with some sunshine. And then also Cape Town, a high of 17 degrees and also overcast. So yeah, I mean, it is winter after all. So keep your jacket, keep your jersey all together and all in your car or wherever when you're traveling as well, because you don't want to miss out on anything being cold or whatever. You know, Cape Town is usually that city where you need to layer. You need to wear a shirt, then you need a jersey, then a jacket over that, because you never know what's going to be, because the mornings always start off very cool and then the afternoons end up being a bit hotter. Today not so much, but you know, you never know with the city of Cape Town. Today is Mandela Day and every one of us can make a difference. Dedicate 67 minutes to helping someone in our community, whether it's visiting an elderly neighbor, donating food, or simply lending a helping hand. Send us your photos and voice notes on 021 100 6936 and let's celebrate the incredible spirit of kindness across the Helderberg. Together we can make every minute count. Up next, some Miley Cyrus with Angels Like You.

0: Madonna, Crazy For You, right here on Halderberg FM 93.6. It's a rock off show with myself, Dion. Good afternoon. Last few minutes before I hand over. So it's 25 minutes past two. You just joined. Welcome. And we in our last hour of the show. Also alternative hour. So you can get your alternative music in. WhatsApp me on 021-100-6936. And I will play you what you want to hear on this Saturday afternoon. Now, next song I'm playing is from Avril Lavigne, The Best Damn Thing. An interesting fact about Avril Lavigne. So Madonna being the queen of pop. So we're moving to the pop punk queen. Yeah, that's a bit of a tongue twister. Avril Lavigne, as I said, and she wanted to be a country singer and was signed to open for Shania Twain in 1999. So without further ado, Avril Lavigne with The Best Damn Thing, right here on the Rockoff Show on Halderberg FM 93.6 with myself, Dion. Good afternoon.
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0: 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It's a Rock Off Show with myself, Dion. Good afternoon. Now, talking about coming of age, schools are about to start next week again. And oh my gosh, I actually enjoyed the traffic that was so quiet on the roads these past few weeks. But you know what? People need to be educated, so they need to go to school. So we'll just have to bite on our tongues while we're in traffic again next week. So, you know. Also, last few minutes of the show. So if you want to send any requests through, you can send them through to 021-100-6936. Now, interesting, I got a WhatsApp earlier saying that what is lacking is a listener-presenter communication these days. And sadly, that is no more. There's not many listeners out there who have time as a form of contact with others. With no contact, we could just as well listen to any of those other streaming platforms. And I think it's quite important to have radio around still as well. And also, you can see it as my Mandela Day thing today, 67 minutes, although it's been a bit more than 67 minutes this afternoon, to you, keeping you company the whole day, or the whole afternoon rather, between 12 and 3. So like I said, get those requests through 021-100-6936. Volgende Karen Zoyden Snotkop met Disseland. 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

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It's time for your weekends on Helderberg show. 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That's right, we are here once again going to be kicking it off, driving around in that lovely Subaru, and I'm going to be going around in Helderberg and asking you, how's it going? How has your weekend been so far? How has your week been? And don't worry, I'm here to make everything all right if things haven't been so lekker. Remember, it's always a lekker time here. Of course, in this first hour, we don't scrutinize, we socialize. Because remember, we always keep things nice and social here. And this week, I'm giving you another idea of a free activity to do during the week. Remember, it's Nelson Mandela Day. And that's kind of the theme of what we're talking about giving back, doing a good thing to those who need it. Always give on to others, rather, especially in days like this. And of course, in that second hour, it's Power Hour, where I give you the power to choose the music that you want to hear. And then, of course, in for your final hour, it's Afrikaans Boer, proudly sponsored by the Unati Group, for an hour filled with Afrikaans songs. We are going to be driving around in that Helderberg again with that Subaru, listening to lekker tunes and getting to know one another. Stick around. Never be shy to reach out on that WhatsApp line. It's 021-100-6936. If there's maybe a song you'd like to hear, send it through. And I'll play it for you in Power Hour. Of as daar as Afrikaans een is wat jy lus is voor, kan ek altyd vir jou in die laaste uur speel. Kom ons spring in met die musiek. We've got Pitbull featuring Chris Brown with Fun. Let's enjoy!

Dis Rooksein met 10 uit 10, hierso op Helderberg FM 93.6. Hallo, if you've just tuned in, remember as I always say, you are at the right place, and more specifically, at the right time. This is your Weekends on Helderberg show, with me, Heinz Schofield, proudly sponsored by Subaru. We've still got a lot of great things coming up in the show. I see there's a lot of liquor music still coming up. Something from Maroon 5, we've even got some Sam Smith lined up. And some Justin Timberlake. Ooh, and I see we've even got a like a local one from Mango Groove coming up. Lots to still look forward to. And remember, we still have Socialize coming up in this hour. The next time we're going to talk is we're going to be talking a bit about Nelson Mandela Day and maybe what you can still do today in case you might have missed it. So but don't worry, we'll still give you all the tips and things that you can do that is, of course, absolutely free. I always like to keep things cost effective because I know we're all facing the crunch right now when it comes to our finances. But for now, in case you have not, I'm wondering, have you heard The Sign? It's Ace of Base coming up for you with The Sign. Enjoy!

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2: Coming at you is some Selena Gomez of Kill 'Em With Kindness. Enjoy.

And there we go. That was Selena Gomez of Kill 'Em With Kindness here on Helderberg FM 93.6. Hello, if you've just tuned in, I'm Heinz Schofield here on your Weekends on Helderberg show. And now, speaking of kindness, it's time for Socialize. And earlier I mentioned that I will reveal a cost-effective way for you to spend your 67 minutes for Nelson Mandela Day. In case you didn't know, today is Nelson Mandela Day, and it's not too late to still do your part, and I'll give you some ideas on what you can do. Because this year's Nelson Mandela Day is on a Saturday, maybe it was a bit awkward for you to do volunteering at one of our local shelters or community service initiatives. Well, why not go next week during the week? You can still do your part even if it's not on the 18th. Otherwise, you could always still go for a walk tomorrow morning in a local park or in around your complex and pick up litter. You will always be surprised by how much there can be found lying around. Al die gemors en rommel wat net rond lê wat sekere mense net nie aan dink daarvan om, jy weet, om te gee vir die planeet nie. Doen dan jou deel. But of course, there's many options. Why not go to the beach? There's always some litter there that can be picked up, and then you're there and you can enjoy the scenery or just enjoy the environment. Enjoy the beautiful Helderberg that we have. It's one of the best places I think that you can live in South Africa. So naturally I'm biased, of course, because I live here as well, but that doesn't matter because we enjoy our community so much. So don't do it because I tell you or because it's just Nelson Mandela Day. Do it for your community. It feels good to do good. Let me know if you've already done your 67 minutes this week or and what you did. But for now, let me know on that WhatsApp line. It's 021 100 6936. For now, maybe you're feeling lost, maybe you're confused, or maybe you're at a payphone like Maroon 5 coming up for you right now.

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1: Time for us to slow it down with Sam Smith and I'm Not the Only One.

It's Sam Smith. Well, I'm not the only one here on your Weekends on Helderberg show with me, Heinz Schofield. Hello if you've just tuned in. We were speaking earlier, but in Socialize, about Nelson Mandela Day. Remember, that's happening today on the 18th of July. But in case you've missed it, I still have a few ideas that you could maybe do to still do your 67 minutes. Because earlier I mentioned already some of the ideas, but here are some more. I know that with it being, you know, a Saturday, it might have been a bit complicated for you to do your volunteering this week. But that's why I encouraged you, why not just do it next week instead, or during the week? Remember, it's never... I'm not going to be funny with you about the specifics about doing it on the day. Of course, that's the idea, but you know, maybe it's already 3:30, so maybe you won't have the freedom or the ability to do so. So why not do it during the week? You can still do your random act of kindness. That's what it's all about at the end of the day. Why not reach out to one of your local old age homes, or go for a walk some of the dogs at the animal welfare? There are so many initiatives in this community that need our help. You know, I always try to be budget friendly in this segment, but let's say you do have some money to spare. Why not make a donation to the needy or at one of our local community drives? But maybe you, miskien is geld 'n bietjie vas. Wel, wat vir my ou klere wat in die kas is, wat jy dalk nie meer dieselfde grootte is wat jy nou is nie, of dalk goeders wat bietjie verouderd is. 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So, why not make a donation of one of these items, such as your blankets, your warm clothes, you know, such as beanies, gloves, or scarves. Make a difference this Nelson Mandela Day and show the love to your community by doing your 67 minutes. Please tell me what you think about this and what you did for Nelson Mandela Day this year. Remember, never be shy on that WhatsApp line. It's 021-100-6936. Vir nou spring ons terug in met die musiek met Wenzel en Dans op my tone. 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

0: It's Justin Timberlake with No Angels here on Helderberg FM 93.6. Hallo as jy nou dis ingeskakel het, hier ek is Heinz Schofield hier so op jou Weekends on Helderberg show. Ons het al sover een bykie oor Nelson Mandela Day gepraat en paar van die gedinge wat jy kon nog aangevang het vandag. As jy onzeker is of dalk het jy vandag jou deel gedoen, stief my WhatsApp daar oor. Op die WhatsApp line is 021-100-6936. Deel vir my een foto of een videokie van wat jy vandag aangevang het daar so. Of, maar hou ook die WhatsApp line nummer nabij, want it's almost time for Power Hour and 4 o'clock where I give you the power to choose the music that you want to hear. Never be shy. Send me through a song that you are in the mood for. Maybe a vanilla's, maybe one that you haven't heard in a while. Maybe just one that you've been enjoying for the last couple of days. Or maybe this week. Sometimes I go through songs like that. I'm currently enjoying Fast Love from George Michael. I've been vibing to that for the past day. But don't be shy. Let me know what you are in the mood for. I'm going to give it to you again. That WhatsApp line is 021-100-6936. For now, we're going to jump back into the music right after this.
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4: 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What's the matter with you?

Now that was a lacquer fest of one here to almost kend off the hour here on Helderberg FM 93.6. Remember, it's almost power hour, and this is the time where I give you the chance to select the music that you want to hear. Send me through a request on that WhatsApp line. It's 021-100-6936. I've got one last song to play for you before we kick off power hour. Now, you know I always like to end things off with a strong one. I want to take you back in time to the year of 1992. It's a song by Sade called The Kiss of Life. The melody. I want to enchant you, really bring you into this new hour. Come on, Sade, take us back. Oh, listen to that melody. Absolutely enchanting. Please enjoy and let me know what you want to listen to.

0: And that's how we end the hour. It's Sade with Kiss of Life. I hope you've enjoyed that. Thank you for talking with me in this first hour. But never be shy. That WhatsApp line is always there. It's 021-100-6936. Remember, this is now Power Hour, where I've given you the opportunity to select the songs that you want to hear. Send me through a WhatsApp there. I'm going to repeat it for you again, just in case you've missed it. It's 021-100-6936. Never be shy. Maybe you're like Michelle here, who's requested a Lekker Local classic. Michelle said to me today, "Hello, Heinz. Thank you, as always, for the great show. Can you please play Freshly Ground with Do Be Do? I love this track here." Thank you so much, Michelle. This is a great option. I always enjoy me some Freshly Ground. Let's take it back to those early 2000s. Here it comes for you. Enjoy.
1: 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Yeah.

The Gremlins came through, and they chose to play Justin Bieber with As Long As You Love Me. As promised, Michelle, here it is, this time, for real, freshly ground with Doobie Doo.

0: is Leon Groop met Bakenlig hierso op Helderberg FM 93.6. Hello, if you've just tuned in, remember, this is the perfect time to be tuned into the station because it is Power Hour here on your Weekends on Helderberg show with me, Heinz Schofield. I got a WhatsApp through here from my good friend Ann Jacobs who said, my request is The Crossing by Friends of Johnny Clegg in honor of Mandela Day. We given a tong tracker daar so gehad nou. Maar dis alles okay. Hierso kom hy vir jou and a great choice, really capturing the spirit of the day. Enjoy. Here we go. I'm not familiar with this one. Remember, still send through your request on that WhatsApp line. It's 021-100-6936.
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0: It's Mark Anthony with Love Won't Get Any Better here on Helderberg FM 93.6. Remember, we are celebrating Nelson Mandela Day today. And of course, the music has been reflecting that. Please don't be shy to send through your request on that WhatsApp line. It's 021 100 6936. Like Leslie has done and sent me a voice note. And it goes like this.
1: Hey there. Great show. Hello. Man, listen to all the music. And listening to Johnny Clegg, one of them, I'd like a request if I may, if you can, Scatterlings of Africa, because I believe on today, celebrating Nelson Mandela Day, that is what that gentleman did.
0: Mm-hmm.
1: He was trying to reunite everybody across Africa, not just South Africa, but across Africa, that everybody, yeah, we all belong together and go forward. Loving each other. Great show, man. It's Leslie. Have a blessed day.
0: Thank you so much, Leslie. I am loving the energy. And really, what a beautiful message you've captured here. Of course, I will play that for you. So, Scatterlings of Africa from Johnny Clegg coming up for you right after this.
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0: powerful and lively one from Sam Fender. It's called People Watching. And hello, you are tuned in to Helderberg FM 93.6. I'm your host here on the Weekends on Helderberg show, Heinz Schofield. And remember, it is now 20 minutes to 5. That means it's almost time for Afrikaans Spoor. 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Op daai WhatsApp lyn is 021 100 6936. For now though, we've got some more great music coming up for you with some Backstreet Boys and one from Duffy. I'm very curious to hear this one. I don't think I know it, but we're gonna jump back into the music right after this.
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1: And as promised here, your powerful one to end it off with. It's Michael Jackson, Man in the Mirror. What a way to honor Nelson Mandela Day.

0: Dis Justin Serrao met Branne Wyn Blaf hierso op Helderberg FM 93.6. 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
1: 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My Elton Jack staan nog by en hy gaan vir jou deurvat tot en met 9 uur. So kom jou uur van slegs Afrikaanse muziek op Helderberg FM 93.6 tot 'n einde. Afrikaans Bo is met trots geborg deur die Unati Groep. Die Unati Groep is jou alles in een subcontracteur vir elektriese werk, loodgietery, sekuriteit, onderhoud en sonpaneelinstallasies en vertrou hulle vir professionele diens wat reg gedoen word. 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
0: Ja, dis jou Retro Dance Party. Ek is Elton Jack. Met jou vir die volgende 3 ure of so. It's gonna be a vibe, it's gonna be a jol. It's absolutely gonna be a good time. It's altyd lekker om saam met jou te wees. Baie dankie aan Heinz for easing us from the afternoon into the evening. 'N klein bietjie oor waaroor vandag gaan mostly. It's got to do with Mandela Day. So, if you did anything special for this Mandela Day, let me know, how did you spend your 67 minutes? You can do that on the WhatsApp line. I'm going to leave the lines open at 6:30 for you to interact with me and let me know what special thing did you do that did you do for 67 minutes on Mandela Day. That WhatsApp line 021-100-6936. In the second hour of the show, so 10:07, dan speel ons 'n speletjie soos ons elke week doen. It's going to be the Decade of Dance Challenge. This week is going to be just as special, or maybe even more special than last week. I'm going to debut a brand new song to the playlist, and your question is going to be all about that one song. So you know, klaar clue gekry 0211106936. Weer die nummer as jy wil saamspeel. And then in the final hour of the show, then we turn things up way past 100. Dit gaan lekker warm raak. That's when we do the dance floor fillers between 8 and 9. But along for the ride is a lot of good music to keep you company, and we're gonna kick things off with the all-time EDM classic. It's Alice DJ. Enjoy.

I am music. I am rhythm. I'm a DJ. I am Alice DJ.

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The song is such a vibe, man. Four Tops Loco in Acapulco. Yes, you'll be going loco down in Acapulco. The Four Tops setting the mood for our retro dance party. I'm Elton Jack. Altijd lekker om met jou te wees. That's of course Mandela Day today, and I hope that we all made a difference in someone's life today, or just a difference in the way where you did something for someone that you would like to celebrate. You can let us know on the WhatsApp line. I'm opening it up at 6:30, so you can foto stuur, you can video stuur, or maybe just a voice note, whatever you did today to celebrate 67 minutes on Mandela Day. You can let me know on the WhatsApp line on 021-100-6936, or you can even do the following. If you have a famous quote that is very inspirational that you would like to share on the WhatsApp line, then you can do so, like one of Nelson Mandela's famous quotes saying, "Everyone can rise above their circumstances and achieve success if they are dedicated to it and passionate about what they do." If you have a famous quote similar to these, maybe something that has inspired you over the past few years and that can inspire someone else that is already doing something good for Mandela Day, you can share that on our WhatsApp line on 021-100-6936. Taking us to the later part of this hour is a New Order. This one is called Blue Monday.

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3: Here for you.

It features Betty Boo, it's Beat Masters, and it's called Hey DJ. Thank you for the messages on the WhatsApp line. John and Nikki Bayranki. Let's just get a little take it off for the fear. Let me know what you did on or for your 67 minutes because it was Mandela Day today. If you did not know, there's still lots of time left. There's by 67 minutes wat jy nog kan gebruik tot met middernag. I don't know when it ends. It's like saying that a good thing has to end, or being or sharing and spreading goodwill should end. It should never end. You can celebrate doing something good for other people all the time. It's just this day, there's a lot more focus and intensity and doing things with intention. And that is what Mandela Day is all about. Let's spread some love, spread some kindness, and let me know on the WhatsApp line, maybe some pictures, videos, or a quote that inspired you all your life. It doesn't matter what it is. Just spread the goodness. You can do so on the WhatsApp line on 021-100-6936. Or as you need for iemand wil wen, a happy birthday. Maybe there's something important that someone celebrated this past week and you forgot and you want to make up for it by blasting it all on the airwaves. You can dit ook doen. Die WhatsApp line is oop vir jou op 021-100-6936. We're going to enter the second half of the first hour of the show. This is Helderberg FM. With some four strings and a lot of good music still to come. Good evening.

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As a vibe, as a joy, as a lekker tyd. It's nothing other than the Retro Dance Party. Ek is Elton Jack. Goeienaand. As a lekker ene daai. 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Today is also Mandela Day, and every one of us can make a difference. 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You can send us your photos and voice notes to 021-100-6936, and let's celebrate the incredible spirit of kindness across the Helderberg. Together, we can make every minute count.

Elderberg FM 93.6, that is where you are at. Ekis, Alton, Jack, this is the Retro Dance Party. You are exactly where you need to be. 9 minute oor 7, dit is wanneer ons Decade of Dance Challenge speel. Is baie eenvoudig. I give you a question, you give me the answer, and then should you give me the correct combination of answers, then you can choose what decade of dance music everyone listens to for an entire half an hour uninterrupted. It could be 80s, it could be 90s, or it could be a 2000s 30 minute mix that we all get to listen to, but you get to choose. And like I said last week, there's some brand new retro music that I've added to the playlist for all of us to enjoy for the months that the show has been on air. Was daar baie kere wat daar sekere songs is wat ek net nie het nie, en ek het dit neergeskryf in my little black book, and I made sure that I hunt down these songs that you were requesting that I didn't have before, and I have thankfully found some of them. So I want to do my best and introduce these old new songs to the playlist, making sure that everyone knows that their requests were not in vain. And for this week, is that a song wat ek, you know, when you know a song, you just don't know where you grew up hearing this lyrics here and there, and dan vergeet jy daarvan, maar jy voel soos jy die song ken. And there's a song that was done in 1960. Nou natuurlik, I wasn't around back then, maar as jy die lyrics hoor, dan gaan jy weet presies wat 'n song dit is. So the lyrics is very simple. In the chorus it goes, itsy bitsy teeny weeny yellow polka dot bikini. As it feel ken klink, then it's because I think since 1960s there was so many renditions of the song. En vir hierdie week is dit 'n bom bularina. So that's what they did in 1990. So I'm going to give you a question based on the 1990 version by Bom Bularina.

Bombolurina's 1990 version of Itsy Bitsy Teeny Weeny Yellow Polka Dot Bikini reached number one on which country's singles charts? Bombolurina's 1990 version of Itsy Bitsy Teeny Weeny Yellow Polka Dot Bikini reached number one on which country's singles chart? Was it A, Australia, B, United States, C, United Kingdom, or D, Canada? Gaan dit nog so een keer gee, Bombolurina's 1990 version of Itsy Bitsy Teeny Weeny Yellow Polka Dot Bikini reached number one on which country's singles charts? Was it A, Australia, B, United States, C, United Kingdom, or D, Canada? 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

En daar is ons die dinge doen op 'n retro dance party. 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We also had some Material Girl in there, that was Madonna. We're playing the Decade of Dance Challenge, and for this week, for this week, it's a brand new entry into our playlist. It's a song by Bomb Bularina, and it's called Itsy Bitsy Teeny.

Bombolurina's 1990 version of Itsy Bitsy Teeny Weeny Yellow Polka Dot Bikini reached number one on which country's singles chart? Bombolurina's 1990 version of Itsy Bitsy Teeny Weeny Yellow Polka Dot Bikini reached number one on which country's singles chart? Was it A, Australia, B, United States, C, United Kingdom, or D, Canada? If you think you know the answer, the correct answer, send it through to our WhatsApp line on 021-100-6936. And please do make sure that you let me know what decade of dance you would like to listen to for an entire half an hour. A decade of 80s, 90s, or 2000s. That's the great prize or opportunity that you have. So let me know the answer and what decade of dance on 021-100-6936.

It's loud, it's obnoxious, it's 2B4th with Never Alone. And you are never alone, Helderberg FM is your dance partner this evening. Onspeely Decade of Dance Challenge. Taking us back to the 90s.

So daar's ietsie wat ek geniet en dit is om te gaan uitvind waar 'n song actually vandaan afkom. But for this week I didn't go digging too deep. Ek het op YouTube gegaan en ek het hierdie song gaan soek that is featured on this evening's Decade of Dance Challenge, Itsy Bitsy Teeny Weeny Yellow Polka Dot Bikini. And interestingly, back in the 1960s, there was this music video with an audience and a presenter, and then on the stage, then there's a guy with a guitar, and there's another person over there, and then there's someone hiding who has on this bikini. I think it's a small child and has on this bikini, and the whole song is about die eerste keer wat sy nou hierdie bikini aan het, en it is nou is te skaam om uit te kom uit die aanpaskamer of uit die kleedkamer uit, en te skaam om uit die water uit te kom met hierdie itsy bitsy teeny weeny yellow polka dot bikini. A baie sweet music video. If ever you have a chance, please go check it out on YouTube. That song is by Brian Hyland, and that music video from the 1960s, and it was written by Paul Vance and Lee Pockrish. Ek weet nie of ek het reg sê nie, and it reached number 1 on the US Billboard Hot 100. Maar vir hierdie week wou ek geweet het, in 1990s, when it was done for the second time, or for, I don't know, for how many time, Bom Ballerina did it in 1990, and it also reached number 1. Ek wil geweet het, in watter land het het nummer 1 bereik, and the correct answer for this evening was C, the United Kingdom. So their version, featuring TV presenter Timmy Mallett, reached number 1 on the UK singles chart in August of 1990, and it was produced by Andrew Lloyd Webber and also topped the charts in Ireland. En vir hierdie week het John die regte antwoord gekry, en hy het gesê hy wil graag luister na nog 90s musiek. So kicking off the 90s retro dance party decade, it's gonna be this one, Bom Ballerina's Itsy Bitsy Teeny Weeny Yellow Polka Dot Bikini. So look forward to 30 minutes uninterrupted 90s decade of dawn.

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light I find in sight. 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So when it's black, this insomniac, take an original tack. 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I get no sleep. 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

0: 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The person with the most posts will win a 65-inch smart Samsung Smart TV, and another TV will be awarded for the best post or story. 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
0: 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Yeah.

This was a brand new entry onto the playlist last weekend. And it ends off our 30 minutes uninterrupted 90s decade of dance party. Proudly chosen by John this evening. If you enjoyed that mix, send me a WhatsApp on 021-106-936. I'm gonna take you to paradise. Hey, my, look at me. You got me feeling free. As we enter the final hour of the show, it is still Mandela Day and every one of us can make a difference. There's still time, so dedicate 67 minutes to helping someone in our community, whether it's visiting an elderly neighbor, donating food, or simply lending a helping hand. Send us your photos and voice notes on 021-106-936, and let's celebrate the incredible spirit of kindness across the Helderberg, because together we can make every minute count. En dit is hoe ons laaste uur van die retro dance party ingaan met 'n bietjie Depeche Mode. This one is called Enjoy the Silence. Ek is Alton Jack. Dis die retro dance party. Goeienaand.

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I touch myself as the vinyls or the divinals. Correct me if I'm wrong with that pronunciation. What a cool name though. 0211-96936. As I need a boskap wil stuur, just let me know what you're up to on this Saturday evening. John has sent through a picture of him back in the day when he was still in high school. And it was so cool to look back or talk about what you were like when you were younger. But for the specific picture that he sent me with his high school clothes on, it reminded me of a story wat iets wat ek deur gegaan het op school. You know, somewhere in high school of dan is daar hierdie 40 days type ding en dan skryf mense op jou hemp all kinds of things and wishing you well and a grappie or something like that. There was this shirt that I wore, a white shirt, on that day, and I was so klomp goeders geskryf daarop. And then this one day I was in Gordons Bay, actually in Strand, and it was seker 5 jaar na hoërskool, na hierdie hemp geskrywer storie, and I got one of my classmates, and she obviously was happy to see her after all these years, and sy vraat vir my, Elton, hoekom het jy dan nooit vir my gebel nie? 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So for those of you that still have those shirts in your cupboards, gaan kyk gewoon mooi daar, so just pop the collar up, kyk net onderin, daar is dalk 'n nommer geskryf daar van iemand wat jy moes bel toe jy jou 40 days gehad het op hoërskool. Ne? Just go make sure. Some good music that's still on its way. Dead or Alive is up next. We've got some Kylie Minogue, London Boys is in the mix. And I'm going to be with you for the next while or so as we ease into the, or dance into the rest of this beautiful Saturday evening.

This one is called Silicon World by Eiffel 65. As a lekker ene daai. 0211 100 6936. Laat weet my, what are you up to on this Saturday evening? It is still Mandela Day.

Another famous quote by Nelson Mandela is, "It always seems impossible until it's done." Good one. As jy dalk 'n quote het waar wat vir jou geïnspireer het of something that you heard somewhere, it doesn't even have to be 100% accurate, but whatever it was, you can let us know on the WhatsApp line. You can also share some wisdom on 021-100-6936. All forms part of Nelson Mandela's Day as we celebrate it and share some goodness. So jy kan ook nog dit doen. Daar's nog genoeg tyd oor. I mean, this evening is not over. We are still spending time together. Ek is nog saam met jou vir nog so 10 of 15 minute, so I'm looking forward to making the most of the next 15 minutes. And there is this lady called Kylie Minogue that's gonna make it even better as we ride onto this locomotion.

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0: 'n Saturday evening, it's the Retro Dance Party. Ek is Elton Jack, goeie naand. As jy so pas ingeskakel het, ons doen nog so 'n paar minute saam op die Retro Dance Party. And as Saturday evenings go, is daar maar baie dinge wat ook op ons paai gebeur, so please be vigilant. I received an unconfirmed report from someone in Salodi's past village. Sê, het gaan maar bietjie rof daar op die paai, so you may want to use alternative routes. If you are listening from Salodi's past, please also send me a message so that we can get maybe a better idea of what's going on in the area. And if it should be avoided or if it has cleared up, people are partying, having fun, and maybe occupying spaces in our public roads. So wees net asseblief versigtig. Die nommer om te gebruik vir ons is 021-106-936 so that we can share relevant information if it does maybe escalate or anything that might cause a hindrance for our road users. 021-106-936. Sindisa standing by to take you through from 9 up until midnight. We still have a one or two more songs to go before I ultimately say goodbye, but please do remember to share and spread some love on this Mandela Day. 67 minutes is all that it takes. There is still so much time left for you to make a difference. And if you want to, you can also share what you've done for those 67 minutes for Mandela Day on our WhatsApp line on 021-106-936. For now, we are going up and down with Venga Boys. Good evening.
1: We have already in the past produced records. These records were successful and produced considerable results.

Unfortunately, this party is wrapping up thanks to GAC Somerset West, the proud sponsor of this program, conveniently situated at 133 Main Road Strand. 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Tyd vir my om te groet, maar ons maak weer so môre aan tussen 6 en 9 vir die Sunday Serenade. I've leave you in the very capable hands of Sindisa. He's taking you through from 9 up until 12. And as always, show him some love on the WhatsApp line on 021-100-6936. For now, from me, it's goodbye and God bless.

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0: Asubuya kweli cala mpulapho lika inqoku ndizawuza kuwe ndikhangele imiqhafazo yakho ndikhangele izibhilivana zothando ezingenileyo mamela baxelele into kokuba ngaba qale lisukile ibhola esenda 021 100 6936

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The person with the most votes will win a 65-inch Samsung Smart TV, and another TV will be awarded to the best overall poster story. 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TV's live. Get creative, get posting, and you could be our next big winner. Kodwa ke sele udlulile ke lo umcimbi beqa isikhululo ke besisenza outside broadcast this the whole of today. 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